0: even make this smile anymore. I lost you. But I found me. So I went.
1: De Oklahoma City para el mundo.
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0: mayores.
1: What's going on, guys? It's Hugo, y estás escuchando lo mejor de la música latina. Playing the best Latin music here in OKC. Estás escuchando a Ritmo 96.5. Don't go anywhere. Hang out with me hasta las 3 de la tarde. We'll be playing more of your favorite artists del pop latino y más. And on this Thursday, let's get into some saludos. Starting off from Facebook, Rebecca says she is excited for this weekend. And the reason is because the girls' trip is finally leaving the group chat. Brittany, Anna, Margo, myself, and Tiffany are all going to Dallas this weekend. And from our text line, Hector says he is excited to see his family come in desde Guadalajara, Mexico. It's been a couple years since they've seen him, so he's excited to treat him around town. Reach out to us on Facebook and Instagram, Bajo Ritmo 96.5 FM, and get your saludos in. OKC, don't go anywhere. Tocando la música que tú quieres escuchar. You're listening to Ritmo 96.5.

What's going on, guys? It's your boy Hugo, and you're listening to La Casa de la Música Latina, Ritmo 96.5. 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Look us up bajo Ritmo 96.5 FM. That way you can stay up to date on all the stuff that's going on, whether it's promotions, música nueva, some of the TikTok videos that we do, or maybe it's just to keep up with us. Follow us so that you don't miss out. Don't go anywhere. More of your favorite artists are coming up. Súbele. Estás escuchando la frecuencia de pura energía. Somos Ritmo 96.5.

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Amigos, es Hugo, y estás escuchando lo mejor de la música latina on the one and only station that plays the best Latin hits here in OKC. 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Este segmento es traído a ti gracias a los abogados de Mariano Acuña y Asociados. Porque si te chocan, te tienen que pagar. Llámalos al 405-225-0703. And on this Thursday, let's get into some tech news. So recuerdan que hace unas cuantas semanas, we had the Artemis 2 mission fly around the moon. Well, NASA just unveiled the Artemis 3 crew, set to launch el próximo año en el 2027. El equipo is made up of 4 astronauts, 3 americanos y un italiano. Ahora, la misión is now a major low Earth orbit test before humanity returns to the moon. The crew includes Commander Randy Besnik, Piloto Luca Parmitano, and Mission Specialist Frank Rubio and Andre Douglas. While Orion will practice docking with SpaceX and Blue Origin Lunar Lander test vehicles. Y están pronosticando que esta misión puede durar 2 semanas en low Earth orbit. The moon landing waits for Artemis 4 in 2028. So this is a crucial rehearsal designed to prove the systems needed before Artemis 4 attempts the lunar surface. And of course, you want to make sure that everything goes correctly here on Earth. Porque se imaginan, trying to put on your spacesuit and all of a sudden the zipper gets caught. So if they can spot issues like that here, it'll make the mission in 2028 más fácil. All I know is I'm getting excited just reading this. What about you guys? Are you excited to go back to the moon? And that has been your tech news for today here on Ritmo. Don't go anywhere. More of your favorite artists are coming up. OKC, no le cambies. Estás escuchando La Casa de la Música Latina. 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

0: La sazón sonaría por ti, ¿quién lo diría? 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
1: 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Amigos de Tugo, and thanks for hanging. Now it's time for one of my favorite segments, You Go with Hugo. What part of the world are we going to today? And on this jueves, let's head on down to hot and sunny Miami, Florida. So with the temperatures averaging around the mid-80s, it is the start of the summer season, offering a great mix of vibrant outdoor beaches, air-conditioned cultural spots, y eventos del verano that help beat the heat. So here are some places that caught my eye in Miami, Florida. Up first, South Beach and Ocean Drive. This is the ultimate Miami experience. 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June is a great time to visit Windward Walls because durante este mes, this artsy enclave is less crowded. Vizcaya Museum and Gardens. This is a lavish 1916 winter retreat featuring an Italian Renaissance villa and some formal gardens. This is a beautiful spot to explore early in the day before the afternoon heat kicks in. Philip and Patricia Frost Museum of Science. This massive air-conditioned complex in downtown Miami featuring a planetarium and un acuario. Perfect for escaping the midday summer heat. Y finalmente, what's a trip to Miami without visiting Little Havana? Take a walk down Southwest 8th Street or Calle 8 to experience the vibrant Cuban-American culture, authentic food, and some cool local shops. So if you want to go and check out something new, something with iconic neon lights, make sure to add Miami, Florida to your list of places to travel to. And who knows, tal vez los topemos ahí en la calle 8. And if we do, say hey, it's Hugo. Reach out on Facebook and Instagram, bajo Ritmo 96.5 FM. And tell me where you want to go. You never know, I could talk about it here on You Go with Hugo. Coming up next, más de tus artistas favoritos del pop latino y más. Ok, sí, no le cambies. Estás escuchando La Casa de la Música Latina. Somos Ritmo 96.5.

tocando lo mejor del pop latino y más. You're listening to Ritmo. What's up, guys? It's Hugo. Now, it's time for the music showdown. Let's see which two songs are going to go head-to-head. So here are the rules of how this segment is going to work. You're going to be voting on which one of the two is more popular. So make sure and get your phones out. Marca o envía tu mensaje de texto al 405-635-9537. And up first on this Thursday, released earlier this year, este Puerto Riqueño has been making music for over 20 years. And he has released songs like Échame la Culpa, Aquí Estoy Yo, Despacito, and this next song. Teaming up with Faye, with over 8 million views on YouTube, here is Luis Fonsi, Cambiare.

and going up against that song, released back in el año 2024, featured on his fifth studio album called Cosa Nuestra. Este puertorriqueño has released songs like Beso, Todo de Ti, Desesperados, and this next song. Con más de 76 millones de vistas en YouTube, here is Rauw Alejandro, Tú con él.

0: And there you have it. Luis Fonsi and Fade with their song Cambiaré. Going up against Rauw Alejandro and his song Tú Con Él. Two of my personal favorite songs to listen to right now. But on this Thursday, I want to know, which song is your favorite?
1: 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And close to the end of the hour, tendremos los resultados of this head-to-head music showdown.
0: OKC, don't go anywhere. 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

What's going on, mi gente? It's your boy Hugo. Y antes de que me despide, en este jueves, let's go over today's head-to-head music showdown. Earlier, we had Luis Fonsi with Fade and their song Cambiaré, going up against Rauw Alejandro and his song Tú Con Él. Two of my personal favorite songs. Seriously, I have them on repeat. But here is who you voted for as your favorite. With over 76 million views on YouTube. Your winner on this Thursday, Rauw Alejandro, Tú Con Él.

0: ahorita. Come back mañana y acompáñeme desde las 11 hasta las 3. We'll be playing more of your favorite artists del pop latino y más. Coming up next, mi compañera, la chaparrita Noemi Rojo, nos va a acompañar hasta las 7 de la noche. So stick around, don't go anywhere. Follow us on Facebook and Instagram, Bajo Ritmo 96.5 FM. That way you can stay up to date with all the stuff that's going on. And follow us on TikTok. We're on there as Ritmo OKC. And don't worry, just because you leave your car doesn't mean you have to stop listening to us. Baja nuestra aplicación Unidos OK and stream us anytime, any place, anywhere. We're literally in the palm of your hand. And if you guys ever want to see what's going on behind the scenes in front of the mic, follow me on Instagram as Hugo on Ritmo and on Facebook as Hey, It's Hugo. Playing the best hits of Latin pop here in OKC. 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